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such a long time. 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

0: 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I'm losing my way.
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2: Leer una oferta que no podrá rechazar. 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

had something to do with Max. With Max and Bird. Billy Eckson and Lester Young. Back in the day. Them cats coming out of Pittsburgh. By way of Kansas City. Way back when. When it laid on up to when Marcellus and that crowd. See, it was like this. Yeah. There I was in the basement of this office building down there around Brooklyn Bridge. Rehearsal studios. And like, there was Bird. Bird with his arm around Wynton Marcellus' shoulder. Bent me all out of shape. I couldn't figure out what the hell was

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And there was this one cat who looked just like Lester Young. Then his image kept changing. Then he started looking like Billy Eckstein. Then back to Lester. Then Billy. Then Lester.

That's when I did my research. 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Talked to one old timer way back when, who said, yeah, don't you know Gus Johnson? He's a drummer. Back out of Kansas City.

kisses on collarbones, searching for notes and more love, love understanding, demanding, it's flooding, so it's sweet when you a rush of me, it's feelings coming over me, and it was suffer free, open your arms, and it was heart certain, and come towards the strong, and lay your praise down, tone, let your grace shine, the way it held the melody, the way it sung the song, it was true beauty, and I wanted to dance, and it's

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